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1: Woke up this morning and the streets were full of cars. All bright and shiny like they just arrived from Mars.

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Bester Rock'n'Pop aus den 90ern. I could stay awake just to hear.

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1: What we've got here is failure to communicate. Some men you just can't reach. So you get what we had here last week, which is the way he wants it. Well, he gets it.

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It's meeting the man of my dreams and then meeting his beautiful wife. And isn't it ironic?

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1: 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Some men you just can't reach. So you get what we had here last week, which is the way he wants it. Well, he gets it.